0: my style, bad bad, get it lit. Boy. Love your vibe, yeah. We the best, boy. Give me the light, yeah. And we turn it up every time,
1: every time.
0: And we bust it up, watch it, I
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0: Ha!
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1: 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Everybody to the dance floor.
2: 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Fucking Mickey and White.

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1: Dímelo, Blachi.
2: En romantiqueo. Dania. Dice.